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And you can also add pressing the tongue to the roof of the mouth on the inhale. 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

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One more time, ear to the right shoulder, chin down in front. Ear to the left, head back, and coming up, now we will start a kriya for, it's called Let the Liver Live. So come down onto the side, on your left side, on the floor, and be supporting your head with your hand, elbow on the floor.

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So if you can hold the big toe, use that. Otherwise, grab the back of your calf or whatever you can reach. 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And so this is putting a pressure into the liver. 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Hold the position, keep straightening both legs. 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

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Support with the bent knees. And so in this position, we're doing a special breath, which is inhale through the nose and exhale through the nose, and then inhale through the mouth, exhale through the mouth, and keep alternating like that. 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So breathe like that in bridge pose. Start with 2 minutes.

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And come sitting. 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Breathe through your pursed lips as though sipping from a straw, rhythmic strokes, one per second. Take in as much air as you can without thinking even about exhaling. Take in more than you think you can. Just sip in the air. And then when you have to, exhale. This creates strength and widening in the nervous system. Increase your ability to hold more and be more capable of conducting your inflow and outflow of energy. So again, hands are interlaced and purse the lips, so slightly open. Sip in the breath as if you were sipping through a straw. Keep going as long as you can. Fill up a little, each sip, a little more, a little more, a little more until you can't possibly hold it, and then exhale.

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0: 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practicing your sacred ancient healing of consciousness and enlightenment of all the physical and mental realms of Kundalini Yoga. Thank you for this blessing, the Sri Singh Sabji in our lives. To grant us, to bless us with this technology so that we may uplift ourselves, uplift our consciousness, uplift humanity, and share these teachings with all those whom we come to engage with, and share it in all of the most inspirational, inspiring, uplifting ways that we may, in each of our words, in each of our actions, in each of our interactions, may all of our interactions be transformational to uplift thee, unto thee, and may Guru Sahib prevail in all of our words and all of our essence and experiences. O Guru Sahib, thank you again for bringing us together this morning in the sacred space of Hasyanda de Guru Ram Das, in your company, in our company as a Sad Sangat, your Sad Sangat. Thank you for this precious gift which we have been blessed to experience and to be part of. Thank you for blessing all those with healing who are on this Ardas Sheet, the many who call upon thee, who seek your healing. Please bless them all with mind, body, and spirit healing. Bless this world with peace and Mother Earth. Please bless these environments. Bless all humanity. Bless BBG to recover and continue with continued healing and comfort. Bless this Guru's Prashad. Infuse it with the sweetness of your name and the strength of your steel. And may remember that all things come from you and all things go to you. And bless us with that strength of your steel that we may be able to face the test of times and space. Bless all the silent prayers of this satsangat and forgive any omissions or errors in this Ardas. Through Guru Nanak and Guru Gobind Singh, may your name forever increase and your spirit be exalted. And may all people prosper by thy grace. Nanak Nam, Charity Kala, Tere Pane. Waheguru Ji Ka Khalsa.
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0: 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They are deceived, and they deceive their companions. O Nanak, such are the leaders of men. Telling lies, they eat dead bodies, and yet they go out to teach others. They are deceived, and they deceive their companions. O Nanak, such are the leaders of men. Fourth Maha. Those within whom the truth dwells obtain the true name. They speak only the truth. They walk on the Lord's path and inspire others to walk on the Lord's path as well. Bathing in a pool of holy water, they are washed clean of filth. But by bathing in a stagnant pond, they are contaminated with even more filth. The true guru is a perfect pool of holy water, night and day. He meditates on the name of the Lord, Hud, Hud. He is saved along with his family, bestowing the name of the Lord, Hud, Hud. He saves the whole world. Servant Nanak is a sacrifice to one who himself chants the Naam and inspires others to chant it as well. 40. Some pick and eat fruits and roots and live in the wilderness. Some wander around wearing saffron robes as yogis and sannyasis. But there is still so much desire within them. They still yearn for clothes and food. They waste their lives uselessly. They are neither householders nor renunciates. The messenger of death hangs over their heads and they cannot escape. The three phases of desire. Death does not even approach those who follow the Guru's teachings and become the slaves of the Lord's slaves. The true word of the Shabad abides in their true minds. Within the home of their own inner beings, they remain detached. O Nanak, those who serve their true Guru rise from desire to desirelessness. Death does not even approach those who follow the Guru's teachings and become the slaves of the Lord's slaves. The true word of the Shabad abides in their true minds. Within the home of their own inner beings, they remain detached. O Nanak, those who serve their true Guru rise from desire to desirelessness. Wahe.

איזה מתוקים אתם.

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Yeah, I know, it's okay. I'm just talking to them anyway. We continue our meditation in preparation for Guru Ram Das's birthday. Dandam Ram Das Guru. Jinsidya Tane Sabadiya.

I just want to give a little shout out to Sangeet in the ethers there for creating this tune that's so amazing. And when I asked her how she thought of it, she said she actually dreamt it, woke up, went running to her keyboard, and started doing it. So I think it was just such a gift to come through her. And she made a recording, you know, those little tape cassettes. And that's when the Sri Singh Sabha was still as the Mahan Tantric on the stage at Solstice. And that was the first time we had all heard it. He used it for the entire Tantric that day. Maybe it was all 3 days, I can't remember. But on the first day when he played it over and over again, and when we had our lunch, we all went running down the hill to the bazaar to get the tape. Oh, I'm sorry. Yeah, it's on now. Is it on now? Okay. Anyway, we all went running down. It looked like a run on the bank or something. It was like all these sweaty, filthy, crazy yogis, you know, running down the hill to get this tape of Dundaram Das Guru. She sold out in about 5 minutes. She had to make an emergency phone call to the guy to get more. We all just, you know, there was just something about this tune. Thanks, Sangeet, wherever you are. Yes, that's right. Yeah, she was up in Millis at the time. Sorry? That's right, she did the piano on it, and I think Amar Singh did the flute. There's a little flute on there. Yeah, it's so simple and beautiful and not overdone, thank you, God. You know, sometimes the music's a little much, you know. How many instruments can we have? Anyway, I just wanted to tell you all that. Everyone, please join in.